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Rock 107, the Grand Strands Rock Station. Chad Tyson, Guns N' Roses, rocking the Lone Star State tonight. They're going to show Dallas-Fort Worth. They're also rocking for us here on the radio with this one right now. Sweet Child of Mine. Crank it up.

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1: Chad Tyson, get a couple requests in for Freebird from Skinner tonight. So give me about 4 minutes. We'll do that after Everlong from the Foo Fighters. Rocking a Wednesday night right here and everywhere on iHeartRadio.

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Chad Tyson, ACDC, rocking things tonight as we roll through another long set of Shut Up Rock here on the air and everywhere on iHeartRadio. Blur, it's rolling right now. Song 2.

take my hand and come with me, because you look so fine that I really want to make you mine. I said you look so fine that I really want to make you mine. 4, 5, 6, come on and get your kicks. Now you don't need

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Thanks for hanging out. It's Stacy with you. And to one of the more underrated drum fills, Big Empty, STP. Pay attention.

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1: Thanks for hanging out. It's Stacy with you in one of my favorite series ever. It was just one season. The start of James Franco and Seth Rogen and such. Freaks and Geeks. This was the theme song.

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1: Thanks for hanging out. It's Stacy with you, and no date just yet, but Guns N' Roses slash confirmed that they're actively working on new music, and so a new album should be on the way.

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1: Def Leppard actually working on their newest album, calling it their most diverse album to date. I guess they're aiming at an early 20.

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It's Stacey and the Creed Cruise. Have you been to one? Do you think you'll ever go to one? Because it seems like they're making it an annual thing. 2027 is set. They got Breaking Benjamin on this one, Our Lady Peace, Fuel, Seven Dust, Creed, and their summer.

This isn't a vibe. It's a full-blown riot in your speakers. The Grand Strand's Rock Station. Rock 107.

The Grand Strand's Rock Station, Rock 107. Thanks for hanging out. It's Stacy with you. And David Lee Roth, he just wrapped up his tour doing a lot of solo stuff, which of course meant a lot of Van Halen stuff.

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1: Thanks for hanging out here on your Thursday, unless you think it's Wednesday. It's the overnights, we never know. Def Leppard now.
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It's Stacy, and got my French press coffee going on for this broadcast. It's much better than a K-cup.

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Humans were not created to sit in silence. 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Guaranteed human.

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1: Hey, it's Stacy, and you know, the doorway effect is a real thing. Whenever you go from one room to another, and you can't remember why you went into the room. It's called the doorway effect. There's a cognitive neuroscientist that explained it happens because our brains naturally reset just slightly whenever we go from room to room. Distracted. That's why, you know, same thing whenever you open up your email and you forget why you opened up your email because you're flooded with other emails. It's perpetual. It's a trap.
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2: Thanks for hanging out. It's Stacy with you, and I'm out of here. Enjoy the rest of your Thursday. Grace and Pete, see you. I'll catch you when I catch you. Motley Crue still on their tour for a couple more weeks.

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1: Well, millennials, congratulations. Gen Z apparently thinks you are becoming the new boomers. Yeah, they're tired of the 90s nostalgia, Harry Potter references, Disney adults, hipster culture, avocado toast pictures, and people saying, we did a thing. It's battle, and this is how you know you're getting old. Eventually, the younger generation looks at everything you enjoy and goes, why are you like this? Hey, don't worry, Gen Z, your turn is coming. What millennial habit deserves to disappear in your mind? Hit the talk.

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1: It's Battle in the Morning. We're talking about things that used to be free that now cost money. I'll give you one. Free internet content. Like, why is everything that's worth reading behind a paywall now? It irks me to no end when I'm wanting to read something here on the show that's like, give me $10 and you can read the rest of it. Nope, not going to do it. Hi, who's this?
2: It's Chris.
1: Hey, Chris, what's up, man?
2: Yeah, air used to be free. Air for your tires. Now you got to pay for it.
1: And then you think about it. Some of these gas station air pumps are charging you like $2.50, $3 for the air, and they won't even accept coins. Or if they do accept coins, I don't have $3 in change sitting there in my truck.
2: Yep, you got that right. Yep, so it's an inconvenience all the way around just to get air in your tire.
1: Absolutely. Chris, I appreciate you calling in this morning, man.
2: All right.
3: Shelby.
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9: Next. Hey, Alfie, what can I get for you?
10: Hey, Nora, just a nice latte, please. 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
10: Me? 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Ooh, could I get oat milk with that latte, please?
9: Yeah, of course.
10: 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Oh, and I'll grab an almond croissant, too.
9: Wait, what? 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
1: You know, I gotta say, it was pretty cool seeing Mike D from the Beastie Boys the other night on Jimmy Fallon. 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
1: 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I wanted some Nickelback.

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1: Hey, remember when we all cut the cord because cable was too expensive? 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

Rock 107, the Grand Strand's rock station. I'm not going to lie. I, too, kind of have a football hangover from last night. It's here. You can smell the football in the air and the Pearl Jam. Here's Yellow Ledbetter. I'm Teresa. Welcome to Thursday.

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1: It's going to be a great day for us. And I will say, I'm really liking the fact that we got these NFL, like last night, Soundgarden played the halftime show for the Seahawks. You know, got Cage the Elephant are going to be doing that Germany game for the Pats Lions coming up. The Warning will do the Mexico City game coming up in November. I like it because it's like mini Super Bowl performances, but with our bands, finally. Bands that will never be asked to do a halftime show at the big game. So I like these little rock moments. If you missed last night, go to our website. I'm Teresa. Just click my head to watch all of the bits.
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1: It's going to be a great day today. And you know what? I've got a good, like, feel-good faith in humanity story. I'm going to share it in two songs. And it's about prison inmates. Hang on a second.

Rock 107. The Grand Strand's Rock Station. Okay, real quick, let me talk about those little cookie snipers, the Girl Scouts of America. They're just adorable. With their little boxes, pedaling. You just can't say no. They're going to do dog treats in 2027. They're called Patch Pals. That's the cutest thing ever.

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Rock 107. I always say all this music, it's like the soundtrack to our sanity. So I hope you're enjoying the ride. I'm Teresa. Thank you for letting me be here today.

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Pounding drums. 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
1: I absolutely love you. I'm Teresa. Just a big heads up, I'm about to bash on MTV. Give me two songs. And I think you guys will back me on, I think, what I'm about to say. Hang on.

Rock 107, the Grand Strand's rock station. I want to thank you all for being a part of the day. 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

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Let me just remind you, tomorrow being the 25th anniversary of 9/11, you may not be able to physically do any local memorials, but straight up, go to YouTube. 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

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Humans were not created to sit in silence. 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

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This hour, we're going to go loud. We're going to go mellow with Pink Floyd, ZZ Top, Disturbed. I mean, Guns N' Roses. I love it. Right now, I got your Journey.

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The waiting for lunch part and the waiting to drink part. 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

0: tell me it was a proven number two. Yeah, that's why it doesn't come up on 3011. 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

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Rock 107. Okay, this hour, we're going to talk about our iHeartRadio Music Festival, and one of the bands just got jacked over by Meta. I'll explain it in two songs.

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1: Let me jump in to give Billy Idol a little love. The countdown is on. November 14, that is the Rock and Roll Hall of Fame induction ceremony where he will go in with a vengeance.

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1: Let me take a sharp left turn from the Linkin Park to let you Kings of Leon fans like myself know My Whole World new single dropped today. If you want to go take a listen, it's streaming. It's good. I had to mention it. Right now, let's get you into the Who.

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1: Well, here we are, Thursday afternoon. I hope your day's going well. My name's Chumley. I've got Smashing Pumpkins coming up for you next. Bon Jovi.

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The title of this song is inspired by the 1930 Marx Brothers film Animal Crackers, which features a line of dialogue about the pole sitting fad of the 1920s. Flagpole sitter. It's Harvey Danger.

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1: You know, it's still officially summer.
0: I know. Even after Labor Day, the fall solstice kicks off at 8:06 p.m. on the 22nd of this month. Just an FYI. Brian

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Some AC/DC for that bumper-to-bumper commute home? Yeah, no problem. It's coming up right after Green Day. Here's Boulevard of Broken Dreams.

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1: Look, you could moonwalk to this song. I don't know why you would, but you could. Alien Ant Farm doing Michael Jackson's Smooth Criminal.

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Weezer, they just released a new album about 3 weeks ago. It's the Gold Album. FYI, if you're a Weezer fan, here's Say It Ain't So.

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Driving home on a Thursday, tomorrow's Friday. Love this short work week. We appreciate you listening. I've got Eagles coming up. Linkin Park is next. Bon Jovi, here's Bad Medicine.

Grant's Trades Rock Station, Rock 107. Chad Tyson, what's up? How you guys doing tonight? Checking in Rock Things here on a Thursday evening. One more day till the weekend. Man, this week's flying by, isn't it? Thank you, Labor Day. Let's keep the tunes rocking right now. Crank up some Guns N' Roses.

Grant Strand's Rock Station, Rock 107. Chad Tyson, Foo Fighters opened up that AC/DC show in St. Louis earlier this week on Tuesday night. 9-song set list, and included this one right here that AC/DC took the stage, turned into a 21-song set list. What do they say? Wish I could have.